0: face as Thrag. I thought he did pretty well as the
1: Ronan.
0: I remember him from the Hobbit movies when he played the Elf King.
1: Oh yeah.
0: I was reading the book when those movies came out, so it was like, oh, I have voices for the book now. This is great. This is good news, Mark.
1: Yeah, because he played Ronan in Guardians of the Galaxy. I was like, oh, great. He'll be good. And then, I don't know. It just seems too soft.
0: Mm.
1: Besides the second to last episode when he's fighting.
0: I choose death.
1: Yeah, that was good. I don't know. Everyone hated on Conquest's voice, on Jeffrey Dean Morgan.
0: Really?
1: Voicing Conquest in the beginning. Now they like him.
0: See, I bet you that's how it's going to be with season 5.
1: Right? Yeah.
0: They turn around and be like, oh, well, Thrag was so amazing. I always liked how Thrag sounded.
1: Well, spoilers. Get ready for Dinosaurus.
0: Robot.
1: Shh. Stop. Shh. That's too much.
0: You know, there was one day I went to, what was it? I went to Barnes & Noble, and they had the giant compendium, like all the comics in those big four issues. I just sat there
2: and read all,
0: read all of them.
1: And the Barnes & Noble?
0: They've got them. I keep getting gift cards for it, so it's like, well, might as well go. I just read through the whole thing, and it was like, wow. That was really something. I sat there. I mean, granted, I was flipping through a little bit faster than that, but
1: yeah,
0: it's like, I don't like this part. Let's just keep going.
1: That's what I did when I first read it. I was like, oh, great, another Guardians of the Globe. Skip. Where's Mark? Where's Mark, William?
0: Marky? Get out of here. Get out of here.
1: Yep.
0: Big. Well.
1: Stop. Stop, dude.
0: Weirdo.
1: She hasn't finished reading them yet.
0: Oh!
1: She doesn't know anything we're talking about.
2: Yeah, this
0: is
2: good.
0: This is bad news, Mark. We can't be bees. There's a guy. There's a friend of mine I've made in Army ROTC. The way we started was just invincible brain rot. I said yesterday we were doing like an exercise where there were stakes in the ground and they read stake. And I looked at him and he looked at me and went, stake? Stake? This is insane.
1: Yeah, so I heard you guys aren't wearing uniform.
0: No, we're not. Well, at least we do for lab.
1: Yeah.
0: And we've brought back our PT uniforms, but not for anything else. Not just like walking around or anything.
1: Yeah, so you don't have uniform day anymore?
0: Mm-mm. No. Mm. Except for going to lab on Thursdays, but we don't wear it outside of that.
1: Yeah. Yeah, I saw Walker going into Lind holding his OCPs. I'm like, oh, you guys still can't wear them? He's like, yeah, I got to change in Lind. So...
0: Yeah, it's just one of those things. It's a real shame.
1: They stopped us from wearing them for like 2 weeks over spring break, and they're like, okay, you can wear them again. It's like, we weren't even here on spring break.
0: Yeah. No, I think it's just because different departments, you know, Air Force versus Army, and Army is the one that was actually affected by what happened at Old Dominion.
1: Yeah.
0: But, you know, because it was actually, I think the entirety of the Army had their policy change because of what happened. It's like, if you are not on duty or you're not doing something duty related, no uniform.
1: Yeah.
0: Don't put it on. It's really interesting.
1: I feel bad with, like, after what happened, like, with our cadre.
0: Yeah.
1: You know? Because, like, I've seen cadre out and about, like in Ellensburg at Fred Meyer's in their uniform.
0: Oh, yeah.
1: They get off work. You know, it's whenever they get off, and then they go shopping before they go home, and they're in uniform. It's like, oh, it's scary. Like, I don't even like being on campus in the OCPs. Like, being in the CERC?
0: Yeah. No, I remember, well, before it happened, I remember, you know, there'd sometimes be people who would just kind of give you a look.
1: Yeah.
2: Yeah. You
1: know, I get so many stares.
0: It's not that I am afraid, but it's just... It's kind of uncomfortable. It's like I'm just wearing clothes, and you look at me and think of me different just because I'm wearing work attire. I mean, come on.
2: Yeah. It's like that kind of attention. It's like everybody's watching you. Yeah. Even though you're in camo, they can't see you, right?
0: You can't see
2: your invisibility cloak.
1: The worst part is now that it's getting warm out, the protesters are going to start up again. And

0: And that's the worst when you're in uniform because they love to talk to military members.
1: Yeah. They just love it because it's, oh, wow, we've got you endorsing our side and blah, blah, blah, blah, blah. It's like, no.
2: Yeah. You have to, like, keep your eyes straight forward. Just keep walking.
1: What is it? Maintain your bearing.
2: Yeah. Maintain your bearing.
1: Pretty much. Oh, gosh.
2: Just keep working.
0: I love yelling that. Keep a bearing.
1: That's right. You're a trainer this rotation. How's that shaping up?
2: With the big leagues now.
0: It's going. Yeah. I had to give my flight a disciplinary action on Wednesday, and it really upset me. Yeah.
1: Uh-oh.
0: They messed up.
1: Naughty.
0: Yep.
2: Well, on the bright side, though, he is...
0: Don't...
2: No?
0: You talking about next command rotation?
2: No.
0: Or field training?
2: Field training.
0: Oh, yeah.
2: Yeah.
0: Yeah, I'm going to field training on June 19th.
2: Literally right after school gets out.
0: Like a week after, yeah. The next Friday after finals.
2: Oh, it's so exciting.
0: Yay.
2: Yeah. I have to wait till max 6. That's the end of July to August in Bama.
1: Dang.
0: I go in the end of June and early July. I'm going to be fine.
1: Yeah.
2: That'd be 90s to 100s.
0: Actually, let's...
1: In the humidity?
2: In the humidity. I'm going to be baked. I mean, you see those dumplings that they have and like those bento boxes?
0: Andrew's wondering, what number do we submit questions to?
1: Okay, for the radio show? Can send stuff in at 509-963-2311. That's 509-963-2311. If you've got a song request, you've got something we want to talk about. 2311.
0: Okay.
1: 509-963-2311. That's what I always like to say. But yeah, pretty fun.
0: Let's see what Maxwell looks like right now.
1: We are checking the forecast, Maxwell Air Force Base.
0: So right now it's raining, but when the sun comes out on Sunday, it's supposed to be 71. It's supposed to get up to 83 on Wednesday. And then, so right now it's like pretty much how it is now. We're just battling with...
1: How's the humidity over there?
0: Yeah.
1: Because that makes all the difference.
2: Oh, I wonder if there's mosquitoes. 71%.
1: 70. Ooh, it's like 20% over here.
0: Yeah, just for reference, right now humidity is 33. So,
1: wow.
0: Yeah, I can actually. We walked over here from her apartment, and I can actually feel the humidity. Mm-hmm. It's not bad. No, it's not really bad at all. But no. I just feel it.
1: Just be glad it's not 100. 100% humidity. That stuff can actually be abysmal. Back to the top. Ooh, I like clicking. This is a wonderful text message. It says, why is Cadet Joe Rossetti so cute?
0: I know that number.
1: I think we know this guy. What a silly goose.
0: I'm gonna dox you. I'm gonna get doxed.
1: Crazy.
0: I'm so cute because another cadet is my best friend.
1: Oh, look. We got another one. Who's your favorite AS-100?
0: My favorite AS-100?
1: That's insane.
0: I don't have any favorites. I love you all the same.
1: Ah, smart guy. Very smart guy. Now, that's...
0: Nothing.
1: That's crazy. Who's your favorite AS-100? Hold on.
0: You got another one?
1: Got another one. This is
0: insane. Oh, my gosh.
1: What had happened if it had happened beforehand?
0: Exactly.
1: I need to clarify your question.
0: Exactly.
2: What had happened if it had happened before it happened?
1: What had happened if it had happened beforehand? Could a three-dimensional frequency table be used to display more complex data sets?
0: Actually, it could.
1: I think so, because then you have the X, Y, and Z axis of the actual, like, data. I don't know exactly what they're talking about, but
0: I don't like the Z axis. That always made no sense to me.
2: The three.
1: Well, that is really something else. I've never had somebody ask a question like that. It's very scientific.
0: What's that other message?
1: Oh, I see.
0: The one below it.
1: No, it's could a three-dimensional.
0: No, on the left. Oh, yeah, that one. That
1: Why
0: one.
1: Why could you play Chop Shop by Ellensburg's own Abigail? Thanks. I'll see if I can find that. I'll look up the artist. But thanks for
0: What you should be asking people is, why is Blair, Noah Blair, so cute?
1: Me? Get out!
2: With his button up and his hair all
0: I know, down. I haven't seen you in a suit recently.
1: Yeah, no, it's, I've been taking a liking to jeans every now and again. It's like, it's nice.
0: Seeing you without a suit is like seeing Superman without
2: Clark Kent.
0: Yeah. Yeah, exactly. Pretty much, yeah.
1: Yeah. I don't know. I was like, I don't know. I think it's just because I've been in and out of it, and I just, I mean, I still wear it on Sundays, that's for sure. But I think it's just because I've been, I don't know. I've just been playing around with the clothes I wear every now and again. Doesn't mean I've gotten rid of them.
0: Yeah.
1: I've got more.
0: Better not have.
1: No, absolutely not.
2: He'll go find them.
0: I've got, see my jorts, dude? You like my jorts?
2: Oh my gosh.
1: That is interesting. I've seen more people with jorts recently.
2: He's picked them out himself.
1: Does he have a utility loop? It does. Yeah. Look, we match.
0: What?
2: Twinsies.
0: Oh, yeah.
1: I like it. Should I cut these to be jorts?
0: Yes.
1: Let's see.
0: Well, no, those actually look like a nice pair of jeans.
1: No, they are. I got them
2: from my tracker. You should get another pair.
1: Go look for a pair of jorts.
0: You want to see what I got in my pockets?
1: Let's see.
0: A fruit by the foot.
1: Ooh. Dude, when we went to FTX, I got Skittles. I got sour Skittles in one of the MREs.
0: And they were expired and
1: they were only rock hard. Over 4 years old.
0: Oh, only over 4 years.
1: They expired
0: in
1: February of 2022. I went
0: That's
1: there.
0: That's not bad.
1: Ow, I almost chipped a tooth. What is this? What are they? Oh, wow.
0: Was that the FTX I went on with you?
1: That was Super Lab.
0: Oh, that was Super Lab.
1: FTX, we went, I think like 2 weeks ago, out to Camp 7 Mile in Spokane.
0: You guys didn't ask for our help. What gives?
1: I think it was, I don't know. I think we asked you guys for our Super Labs, but.
0: Yeah.
1: Because this was with three other, we were with Gonzaga, Eastern, and.
0: Maybe that's why.
1: Who's that last one?
0: You guys?
1: Well, yeah. And then there was one other one.
0: Wazoo?
1: Yes! I always forget them for some reason, and that was where we went to.
0: Yeah, Wazoo is very forgettable.
1: Are you guys doing that thing again, the football game?
0: Cascade Cup? No, I don't think we're doing that this year, but. I know, but we have it planned, apparently, for fall quarter next year,
2: yeah.
0: Next school year.
2: Aren't we hosting this year?
0: Yeah, we're hosting
2: this
0: it.
2: This next fall.
0: You can come pretend to be Air Force and,
1: I can come one.
0: And help us on the tug of war again.
1: I still have my my PT stuff from that and all that. I still have my polo.
0: You never get it back?
1: I'll see. I asked
2: Sergeant Braddock
1: for that the day
2: stuff
1: that
2: back.
1: I got kicked out. It was like, hey, do I need to turn it back in? And they're like, nah, just keep it.
0: Yeah, just donate it.
2: We just got a system in place where we're keeping track of everything. So now they're asking for everything back.
1: Uh-oh.
0: Yeah, I don't know where my polo is.
1: Okay. We do have... Oh, that's right, because you guys all got OCPs and everything. Everybody's...
0: I mean, I do know where my polo is at for whoever's listening. It's just not in my closet for
1: Andrew.
0: Some reason.
2: Wesley.
1: He actually brought up a good point.
2: Wesley.
1: Have you guys seen those raids on Scientology buildings?
0: Yes.
1: I love those videos.
0: They are so funny.
2: I haven't seen.
1: You have not seen it. So you know Scientology, right?
2: No.
0: Okay. She does not know what that is.
1: Okay. So Scientology is this weird, we're going to call them a cult. I'm going to go out and say it.
2: Okay.
1: They're a cult. They're weirdos. And
0: they're very weird.
2: Is that where you drink the Kool-Aid?
0: Stop.
2: No?
0: Don't say that on here. Don't say that on here.
2: Okay. Sorry.
1: But, pretty basically, they've got some pretty strange beliefs. So they also have these big old buildings that they just sit out in the middle of nowhere. It literally says Scientology.
0: Well, it's not the middle of nowhere. It's in cities.
1: Well, I mean, some of these cities are middle of nowhere kind of cities. But
0: oh, okay.
1: It's
0: I guess
1: it's the idea that by comparison, they make all the other buildings look really teeny tiny, and so because they're so secretive about their practices and whatnot, people have had these curiosities. Why are they so secretive? What's going on in there? So if you remember in 2019, the Raid Area 51 stuff, it's that same kind of deal where now it's, let's go raid Scientology buildings.
0: But the funny thing, You know those inflatable, like, dinosaur costumes?
2: Oh, my gosh, yes.
0: Well, those inflatable SpongeBob ones, and they'll get in those, and they'll run in the building. The building's like a maze. They will run through the entire building in these costumes.
1: Oh, yeah. And these people are like, stop! Stop! You can't go in there! And they just push them aside, falling all over the place.
0: It's pretty funny.
1: And they're always putting, I think they're always putting on Subway Surfers music on the videos too.
0: Yeah.
1: Which makes it even funnier. They're just running through as fast as they can.
0: Because the whole meme is that Tom Cruise is a Scientologist, or he believes in Scientology, whatever they call those people.
1: Yeah.
0: And the joke is when you get to the top floor of the Scientology building, Tom Cruise is going to be there, like a final boss fight.
1: Gosh. Oh yeah.
0: And all these people have to beat Tom Cruise.
1: They have to get the eyes of Cruise to open the portal to go to the Tom Cruise dimension.
0: Yeah.
1: To fight the Tom Cruise dragon.
2: Oh my gosh.
0: Yeah.
2: That's so silly.
1: I like the idea. I think we should do that to the Jehovah's Witnesses Watchtower next.
2: In what inflatable?
1: Hmm.
2: Yeah, we got pig inflatables. There's chickens, dinosaurs, SpongeBob.
1: Hmm. It should be Patrick.
2: Patrick?
0: Yeah. Patrick. Or Mr. Krabs.
2: Mr. Krabs.
1: I like money.
0: And then the final,
2: Mr. Krabs.
1: The final boss of these raids is going to be the Temple Mount in Salt Lake City. We are going to raid
0: Salt Lake City. Saints. Sucks.
1: Have you ever been?
0: Yes. So Aiden and I drove down to Arizona for spring break. Mm-hmm. Driving down there, we had to drive through Salt Lake. The traffic was just bad. It was just really bad traffic.
2: Oh, yeah.
0: Driving back up, well, 30 minutes before we got to Salt Lake, a section of Interstate 15, which is the interstate that goes right through Salt Lake, got shut down because some deputy shot some guy.
1: Oh.
2: Oh, yeah.
0: On the side of the interstate, so they had to shut it down. And it took us 30 minutes to go 2.5 miles off an exit to get onto Interstate 215 to get around Salt Lake City. Yeah.
2: It was rough.
0: It was very rough.
1: That sounds like Hawaii traffic.
2: I know, right?
1: Take 30 minutes to go 2 miles.
0: I don't know. I don't know.
2: I used to live in Hawaii. You did too.
1: I did. How long did you live there for?
2: I lived there from the end of 2015 to the start of, or the end of 2018. And then I moved to Washington, after. So, like, right before 2018 ended.
1: Mm-hmm.
2: Yeah.
1: Neat. Yeah, no, you know what it's like on the H1.
2: Oh, my gosh, yes. And everything's so expensive because of taxes. Yeah, we were.
1: And our special made gasoline, which somehow is still cheaper over there than it is here.
2: Which is crazy.
1: But at least we're not dealing with California prices. My dad, he's out there right now, and he told me over the phone recently.
0: Why is Stuart calling? Answer and put on speakerphone.
1: Okay. We might have
2: Stuart,
1: a surprise guest. Let's see.
2: You're on Blair's talk show. You want to say hi to the people?
3: How many people?
0: We don't know.
1: This is a good question. We've gotten texted in from about five different people so far.
2: Yeah.
3: Join us at the foot march tonight.
1: Ooh, that's true.
2: Yeah.
0: Oh, Norwegian yes, everyone, come to the Norwegian foot march.
1: Yeah, you can sign up. I think you can still sign up for it.
2: Right across from Dairy Queen. What's up?
3: I was curious because I'm buying stuff for the Norwegian foot march. If you knew
0: Brody
3: that,
0: didn't train at all.
3: To be a little
2: Yes, it does because red means that you're okay, but white means that you're not, that there's an emergency.
0: That makes no sense. They should put red for...
3: Well, it looks like I have to spend $22 then.
2: Well, there is an $11.99 one at Fred Meyer.
3: Oh, I didn't see it. Is it in the aisle 54?
2: It's in the case. It's like in the case.
1: Just in case.
0: I don't want to get
2: unless
0: that headphone
2: no
0: mark on my hair.
2: There.
0: I think it's too late.
1: Darn.
3: Oh, is it Deluxe Pro? There isn't any more.
0: Okay, anyways.
2: Yeah, it might be.
0: They're just discussing stuff to buy for the foot march. It's 18.6 mile ruck march.
1: 25 pounds.
2: Yeah, like
0: 25 pound ruck, dry, so it's not without water or your food. And, you got 18.6 miles. It's pretty flat. It's on the John Whale Trail. John Wayne Trail.
2: All right, bye.
1: Yeah. No, it's I'm looking forward to it. I mean, obviously, I'm not doing it because, nah, I'm not built for that. But
0: I ain't doing that.
2: Neither have I. Well, I've been training.
1: You've been training.
2: Running a whole 6 miles.
1: That's a third of the way there. That's better than most people. I heard somebody say they're just going to raw dog it, and I
0: yeah, that's Brody
2: and Zaldivar. Oh. If you guys know Duam Zaldivar.
0: Yeah, they're Stuart or Brody signed up 2 days ago. He just decided one day after PT. Yeah,
1: dang.
0: I'm going to sign up for the Rock March and not train. So.
2: Yeah. But, I mean, he's got those firefighting trainings that this he's going off of. So.
4: Oh, yeah, I think he'll be fine.
1: Oh, yeah. Who knows? I mean, maybe he'll come in first place. Get that little shiny badge and all that.
0: It's bronze.
1: Pretty cool.
2: I know.
0: It's a bronze badge. It's nothing
2: special.
0: Maybe
2: the last man that crossed
0: the line. It's so small.
2: Mm.
0: The badge is so small.
1: It was really crazy because you remember the State of the Union where they were giving out those medals of honor and whatnot?
0: No. Oh, yes, yes,
1: where
0: yes.
1: Where the helicopter pilot from the Army, he actually had the Norwegian Foot March medal on his uniform. I thought that was kind of interesting. I can't remember which one, whether it was gold, silver, or bronze, but I think he had the bronze one.
0: I don't really know all the medals.
1: But that was pretty cool.
2: You get the bronze if you complete it once, silver twice, and then gold is like 5 times. Right?
1: You get it. Yeah, something like that.
0: Andrew sent me a prompt to go over. I don't know why he didn't send it to the radio thing. But he said, what's a meme trend that you pretended to understand that honestly doesn't make any sense to you? He said he never understood the knee surgery one.
2: How it feels a day
1: one day before
2: knee
1: surgery. Now, that didn't make sense, that's for sure.
0: It's mainly because, like, the anxiety. It's like, I got knee surgery. It's just supposed to, like, you know when people say, oh, you got spiders under your skin? They're crawling throughout your bones. Don't
1: you
0: feel
1: like
0: them?
1: Skin?
0: It's like, it's just supposed to make you uncomfortable because knee surgery, like, that makes me uncomfortable. Mm.
1: You guys remember those, well, I thought it was funny when it came out, but now I look back and I'm like, what was the point? The Italian brain rot characters?
0: Tongue, Sahara?
1: 3 tongues before. No more, no less. I thought they were really funny, but then they just kept going and making more and more of them. And I went, oh, this is just never going to end, is it?
2: John Pork is calling.
0: Tra-la-la-la was the goat. And then Tongue Sahara took over for some reason. And now they're in Fortnite.
1: I did hear about that, yes.
0: I might get Fortnite just so I can play as Tongue Sahara.
2: One that I don't understand is 6-7. I don't understand.
0: I can explain 6-7 for you. Okay. You want me to explain 6-7?
1: They ran on
2: the
1: highway.
2: Sure, you can explain it.
0: Okay. So, let me see if I can remember. So, some rapper made a song about a basketball player whose number was 6-7, was 67. And there's a point in the song where it goes 6-7 or something like that. I forgot how it's like the tone of it. But and then it was like a high school basketball game, and then the ref called a foul on a player whose number was 6-7, and he did like it was like this motion, but it was like it could have been taken like the actual 6-7 motion.
1: Yeah.
0: And this kid turned to a camera. You all know the kid. And he's like, 6-7. He's throwing his hands up. And then it just blew up from there.
1: That is
0: really. Or it's like the TikTok Riz party. Remember that?
1: I remember that. I didn't understand that at all. That was strange.
0: What was his name?
2: Not chronically online.
0: I mean, dang it. I was going to go this entire time without doing it.
1: You made it almost an hour.
0: Almost. What was that? Quandale Dingle.
1: Quandale
0: Dingle.
1: Okay, that one got me rolling.
5: What's up, guys? It's Quandale Dingle here.
0: What is a meme that never made sense to me? Oh.
1: O'Reilly
2: Auto Parts.
0: What's it called? I can't even remember what it's called because it made no sense.
2: How's it go?
0: I don't remember. I know it in my brain, but I don't remember.
2: On the tip of his tongue.
0: I don't know. Come back to me.
2: Is it something that my little sister or my little brother has said or no?
0: No. No.
2: I don't know. I think that brain rot is just the old school, like, memes or vines. They just get dumber and dumber and dumber.
1: Dumber and dumber. Okay, I've been getting this one. It kind of makes sense, but it also doesn't. It's the meowl. Have you guys seen this one?
0: Yes, I just know what you're talking about.
1: Yeah. Cat head on an owl body, and he sings this song. It's like this high-pitched version of this song. I don't remember.
0: Yeah.
2: I'm in Jerusalem. AI is getting out of hand.
1: Oh, yeah.
2: This is not
1: it's
2: what it's supposed to be used for.
1: To think, we could have had, like, you know, real productive robots and things like that.
0: Any LeBron James meme, I don't understand.
2: Or the Bowser one where he slaps his...
0: No, I understand that one, clearly.
1: There it is. Here he is.
2: Oh my gosh, this is crazy.
0: I love the AI memes of that Pitbull dancing on the golf field.
2: on the
0: putting area.
2: Yeah,
0: it's just doing dances. I love those videos.
1: Oh gosh,
2: I like the videos of where the people do something like a super cool stunt, and they're like, "Can AI recreate this?" And then they put it up and they like bent in such odd ways, and they go flying, and then like just splat.
1: One of my favorite meme trends. Granted, this one came out of China. But it was these guys who would mimic AI videos where they would you know how AI, you know, they've got like these weird formulas and so on and how the videos go. Come to think of it, this was a meme that didn't make sense to me. Those cat videos, the AI cat videos where it's like fat cat father gets divorced his wife.
2: Yes!
1: The ones that I hated were when it was the buff cat and he would always beat up his son, and then his son would do something ridiculous like make a glitter bomb and blow up the whole city.
2: Oh,
1: and then
2: yeah.
1: His father would still come and beat him anyways. Like, what's wrong with people?
2: I like the ones where it's like this super jacked cat in a suit with this fat cat. He throws her overboard on his cruise. And this like hippo comes to save her. And she gets in shape with this jacked hippo. And then she sees her husband who threw her overboard with this other feline. And so she goes over, pushes her husband over the dock, and kisses the girl cat that he was with.
1: What?
2: I'm like, what? It's like, don't let them know your next move.
1: That's crazy. It reminds me of Darman. Do you guys remember
2: Darman?
1: Oh,
2: my gosh, yes.
1: So you see, that is exactly, it reminds me of Darman a lot.
0: The craziest one I ever saw of Darman was when it was the two kids and the mom. With the cake, you know which one I'm talking about.
1: I think so. Yes.
0: And well, one of the kids, is a black kid, and the other one is her own kid, her own white kid, and she brings in two pieces of cake, and the black kid goes, "Is there any cake for me?" And she goes, "Oh, I didn't know you wanted a piece of cake." And I don't know. Actually, I don't know if I should finish this, but it was racist, and I don't get why he makes those videos, because that wouldn't.
2: That's not what happened.
0: I don't think a person would ever actually say what she said.
1: Yeah,
0: like it's supposed to be like, oh well, don't act this way, and this is why.
2: Yeah, like, what's the lesson here?
0: But it's like,
1: what's the lesson? Why
0: is that a new? Is that a new text?
1: Is it? Oh well, we got all kinds. Ooh, we've got so many discussions. Here's a good one. But we do have to carry over into the next hour. I have some sponsors to play, and then we do have that song request I'm going to throw up there.
0: Okay.
1: But here's a thing we can think about going into the next hour. What's a conspiracy theory you would invent just for fun?
2: Oh.
1: We're going to think about that one. We'll come back in just a few minutes. Here's a couple words from our sponsors, and then there's that song that got requested, Chop Shop by Abigail, and then You Might Think by The Cars, following that up. we're going to roll into the next hour. But stay tuned. What is it they say in Jurassic Park? Hold on to your butts. All right, we'll be back in just a few minutes.
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0: And that was Long Train Running by the Doobie Brothers. That was actually asked by a friend of ours, Andrew Williams. Thank you for sending that song request in.
1: Get name dropped.
2: Shout out, Big Willie.
0: Yeah, I
1: stop.
0: Now we're going to read out your phone number and your service number and all that.
1: And the social.
0: Yeah, exactly right. It's just like what you're supposed to do when you're taken prisoner, isn't it? You say your name, service number, date of birth.
2: Date of birth.
1: Something like that. I don't know.
0: I don't remember the warrior knowledge. I kind of forgot.
2: Service number, date of birth, and rank.
0: Rank and date of birth. That's right. Anyways, this is Aloha Fridays, everybody, and I'm your host, Noah, with Joe and Aiden in the studio. We've got a bunch of questions, but thank you, everybody, for, first off, sending that in. I really do appreciate it. And, let's kick this off. We got two questions from the same person. First is, what's a day in the life of an AFROTC cadet?
1: You should watch the video that was posted on Detachment 895's YouTube channel that is actually starring Aiden.
2: That's
0: golly. That's lucky. Are you guys making more of those in the future? Or?
1: We're supposed to.
0: You should get Ebi to do one.
1: Well, Williams got his filmed. And then I don't know what's been going on. They just stopped editing it, I guess.
0: Darn.
1: I don't know.
0: Well, didn't they switch who was public affairs?
1: Yeah. So they kind of just like scrapped the thing, I guess. I don't know.
0: They can't do that. Can't do that.
1: It's sad. I really wanted to see his video.
2: I know. Yeah. I was excited for it, too.
1: But pretty much.
0: The big release.
1: Pretty much Tuesdays and Thursdays, we have PT in the morning. That's physical training. And we just do workouts. Sometimes they're good, sometimes they aren't. And then if you're an upperclassman, you have class on Tuesdays and Thursdays. And then on Wednesdays, we have our lab class, which is 2 hours in the afternoon. And that's pretty much we do whatever us trainers plan for that day. That could be marching. That could be doing we call them GLPs, the group leadership projects. It's pretty much what it sounds like. It's a group, and then or a group leadership problem as well, where you're trying to solve a problem in a group, and then one person is designated as the leader. And it just basically they're designed for you to fail. It's pretty much just seeing how you act in a stressful situation as a leader. There's many things we do. Spring quarter is the best time to be in because we go on base visits. We went to JBLM, which is Joint Base Lewis-McChord over in Tacoma.
0: We're going there in a couple of weeks.
1: You are?
0: Yes.
1: Nice.
0: Another FTX.
1: Nice. Yeah, we went there at the beginning of the quarter. And then sometimes the helicopter guys from down in Yakima at the Army post down there, they fly up here to the campus. And we do a little fun lab with them. Practicing calling in the helicopter for medical stuff. That's always fun. Spring quarter, we get to do all the cool stuff in spring quarter. Mm-hmm. But that's about it.
0: Are you guys still doing the Black Hawk thing this year?
1: We are, yeah.
0: Ooh, next week?
1: Hopefully. 2 weeks.
0: 2 weeks. Oh.
1: Spoiler alert.
0: Whoa.
1: 2 weeks.
0: Watch out for the Black Hawks from YTC, everybody.
1: Yeah, if you hear helicopters overhead, it's probably them.
0: They are coming to invade.
1: Yes.
0: I'm just kidding. I'm just kidding.
1: They aren't.
0: We've got a second question, or maybe a third. We've got a lot of people texting in. Wow. Let's see. Anyways, we got another question. What are some fun things to do in Ellensburg? I would definitely say, especially for this time of year, People's Pond.
1: Yes.
0: There's a lot of people who go, but it's well worth it, even just to walk around the Riverfront Park and all that. I mean, the trails are really nice as long as you're not there on Thursday afternoons because sometimes that's when we're doing our labs for Army.
1: Yeah.
0: They'll just see us posted up with our little rubber ducky guns and so on. Yeah. But, no, it's really nice trails, wonderful water. They do have a rope swing that, you know, you may or may not break your neck on it, but that's okay.
1: I'm surprised the rope hasn't snapped.
0: Yeah, I know. They really ought to replace it. It looks a little frayed, a little stringy.
1: Yeah, what it's tied up on a dead tree, so.
0: Oh. That would also explain why it may or may not snap. Knock on wood that it doesn't, but.
1: I would say bowling would be good to do, but they're taking forever to finish building it, so.
0: Where are they installing the bowling alley?
1: Can't remember. It's somewhere in Ellensburg, though.
0: I know that they're doing renovations on it right now. Hopefully it's done in time for the rodeo, you know, around Labor Day. But
1: yeah,
0: usually they have rodeo shows starting up around this time. I went and saw one last year with Ben and Wyatt. I think it was around May-ish.
1: Oh, nice.
0: A really good show.
1: Okay. Yeah, I'm not gonna be here for Labor Day weekend, so I won't get to see the big rodeo, which I'm upset about.
0: I mean, I've never seen the Ellensburg Rodeo, but the show I went to go see was sometime right around this time last year.
1: Okay. Sometimes we do volunteer events there. I know. Mm-hmm. I don't know what Army does, but
0: just anywhere. I don't know. I'm trying to think of other fun things. Well, of course, you can go to the movie theater.
1: There's not a lot in Ellensburg besides hiking.
2: There's a lot of events that go on. Like, literally, this Saturday, the Ellensburg market, like the farmer's market, opens up.
0: Is
2: this
0: that the
2: Saturday.
0: First day?
2: Yeah! Oh! It's the first day!
0: Oh,
2: I'm
0: I
2: so
0: love
2: excited.
0: The market.
2: It opens from 9, I think, to 1. So 9 a.m. to 1 p.m. It's open. It's like right next to the Safeway. Across where that bus stop is.
0: It's that street that goes down from Safeway to
2: D&M. It's on 4th, right?
1: It's on 4th, yeah.
2: Yeah, on 4th. Yeah.
1: So don't try to drive down 4th in the morning.
2: Yeah.
0: Saturday morning.
2: I went with my roommate last year. Shout out to Mackenzie Manley. She took me to a horse circus. I don't know. I don't
1: Horsey
2: remember
1: circus.
2: When
0: do they,
2: it was.
0: Do they put afros and big noses on them and make them juggle? Or?
2: Well, they have there was so much. You weren't allowed to take in your phones, but I took a couple pictures. But, like, they have a bunch of people riding around super fast on horses, and they'll do, like, acrobatics on the horses. They'll, like, juggling fire and like, they'll swing around on, like, this little metal hoop in the middle while these horses are running around all crazy. It's really cool.
0: That's craziness. That sounds like fun.
2: We ran into Technical Sergeant Brian Braddock at the horse circus.
0: Was he in the show? Or?
2: No.
1: Whoa.
0: Hey, I'm just saying. Like, he could be the ringmaster or something. The ringleader.
2: I wouldn't be surprised, actually.
0: Nobody
2: knows what
0: he's
2: does in
0: he's
2: his
0: a side
2: time.
0: Quest. He's a side quest maxer.
2: He is a side quest maxer.
0: I heard about his movies and whatnot that he did.
1: They were short films.
2: Yeah, it was a short film.
1: And he did like one or two of them, I think.
0: I would love to find those somewhere bouncing around the internet.
2: I know, I've been looking
0: the Wayback
2: for them.
0: Machine.
2: I tried asking him if he could share it with the detachment. He's like, no.
0: No.
2: No.
0: No.
1: There's no way he will. You can find him on IMDb, though.
2: Yeah.
1: Or IDMB, whatever it's called.
0: IMDb, yeah.
1: Yeah.
0: The Internet Movie Database. Did you know that it's owned by Amazon?
1: Really?
0: I think so. Let me Google that before I put out some fake news.
2: Yeah, other than that, like some of the little, like the events that they have around here, there's like a couple of hikes. I'm not good with names, though. I can't
0: yes.
2: Like Rattlesnake?
0: Oh, wow.
2: Ledge, or
1: that Rattlesnake Ledge is over in North Bend.
2: Oh no, never mind, not that one.
0: It's It was one of Amazon's first acquisitions back in 1998.
2: Oh wow,
0: $55 million.
2: Dang.
0: Wow. Okay.
1: That's crazy.
2: That's a fun fact.
0: That's something of a conspiracy, wouldn't you say?
2: Oh.
0: That's really funny because we actually did get a question about conspiracies. What is a conspiracy theory you would invent just for fun? But I think we're going to take this and kind of turn it into what's a small conspiracy you believe in? Now, I've got to put out a big fat disclaimer. So put on your listening ears, ladies and gentlemen. We are not stating that this is the opinion of Central Washington University or 881 The Berg or anyone who works at it. This is just our personal views and opinions. We're going to try and keep it as, you know, general audience as possible. But, you know, at the same time, there are just things in this world that we have got to, sometimes you just got to point them out. So, Joe, I know you were talking about a few. Let's hear them.
1: All right. My biggest conspiracy theory that I believe is true, but it's my own opinion. I don't know if I believe it's true. It's just a funny one. That Palm Beach Pete might actually be Epstein.
0: I believe it.
1: Yeah?
0: I saw somebody analyze that, like, their teeth and the sunspots on their foreheads.
1: And also, like, the crease in his chin.
0: He does that same thing.
1: Yep.
0: He Did you notice the octopus and penguins of Madagascar?
1: Yeah, I think that's why they did that. I think it's to copy him.
0: He's everywhere.
1: Yeah, I mean, because no one ever heard about Palm Beach Pete, right? He didn't create an Instagram account until after that one video was taken of him driving his convertible, remember?
0: Yeah.
1: Someone got a video of a dude that looked exactly like Epstein driving a convertible. And then within a week, there is a whole Instagram account created for him, Palm Beach Pete, and he showed up out of nowhere. I think it was Epstein that got caught, and now they had to create somebody.
2: A new persona.
1: Yeah.
0: Mm-hmm. That's kind of disturbing when you think about it. I mean,
2: and like anything can be put out there on the internet, so it's like even scarier.
0: Mm-hmm. What do you think? What's something you believe in?
2: So actually, whenever we went down to the base visit, me and a friend of mine, Brent Williams, he is huge on conspiracy theories, and he was talking about the Denver airport.
0: The
2: person who asked the question had mentioned that, but we were talking about Jim Carrey specifically, and how Jim Carrey was like talking all politics and like voicing out his opinions, and then went missing. Not missing, but like just was completely off the radar for a while, and then comes back, looks completely different. His demeanor is different, and it's like I don't think that's Jim Carrey. I do not think that's Jim Carrey.
0: No, that was kind of weird.
2: Yeah,
0: I think
2: it's like how. I mean, it's crazy to think that like people out in the world can do that to a person, but it's like. It's like, we won't forget you, Jim.
1: No, I think Jim Carrey's still around.
0: But that's not Jim Carrey.
2: I don't think that's Jim Carrey.
0: See,
2: no.
0: I have a thought that the reason that AI is put out in the way it is because it has allowed us. It's basically means nobody knows what the truth is anymore.
2: Mm-hmm.
0: So now we can put out, now they can put out all this stuff about Epstein. They can put out all this stuff about, oh, hey, we're actually evil and we run the world and we're going to, you know, coal you all into human farms and things, and yet no one will believe it because, that's just AI. AI-generated nonsense. You can make a video of catching, you know, somebody doing something terrible. It's like, oh, look, I got him. Well, that's just AI. That's just AI.
1: Oh, look, he has six fingers.
0: Yeah, see? Oh, well, actually, I just think it's oddly convenient that, oh, now that there are tools that can be used for deception, let's throw out all this stuff that people can just, no, that's not real. That's not real. That's another one I was thinking of. There's some ones that will probably get me clobbered in the street if I say them, but I don't know. I've definitely kind of thought more on the here's one that I've seen trending, stuff about ticks. All of a sudden people are talking about ticks.
1: Yeah, that terrifies me.
0: Bill Gates, he's I do not like that man. I really don't. There are some people that I know who will argue with me until the sun blows up that Bill Gates is a good guy. No, I think it's just odd how he's funding all this research into, you know, tick vaccines and so on. And then, oh, all of a sudden, there are videos in Canada of, like, moose covered in thousands of the things. And people saying, oh, yeah, their tick population is going crazy this year.
1: Well, there was some dude that admitted that we eat too much red meat and it's not sustainable.
0: Mm-hmm.
1: That we are going to run out of it because we're just killing so many animals to eat them pretty much. And so he said, well, if people stopped, if they developed an allergy to red meat and they stopped eating red meat, then it would be sustainable then. And then, boom, now these ticks are here. And when you get bit by the tick, you get an allergy to red meat and you can't eat red meat anymore.
0: Yeah. It's weird.
1: So,
0: and he's also funding lab-grown foods all of a sudden.
1: Like 3D printed steak?
0: Yeah, 3D printed meat. No. They're already selling that stuff, you know.
1: Yeah, I know.
0: At least that's what I've heard. Again, this is what I've heard. This doesn't mean it's 100%. I'm saying this to cover myself. But, you know, it's just one of those things that's like, why would somebody... I had this conversation with somebody recently. It's like, they asked me, you know, why would somebody want to do this to other people? My response is, you know, if you're so high up there... Yeah, I mean, these people have no... They're so far removed from everyone else. I think that it makes sense as to why they would do something that sick and twisted. Yeah. Because it's just, well, they're not us. They not like us. You know, to put it in a culturally relevant way. If I look at a group of people, if I look at everyone else, I'm so far removed from you, I could literally buy a rocket and go to Mars.
2: Yeah.
0: And escape from it all. Or I could have my own private islands that I can, you know, sacrifice the demons on. I don't care about the rest of humanity because, well, it doesn't affect me.
1: That reminds me. Have you ever watched a show called Pantheon?
0: I might have.
2: Oh my gosh!
0: Seen
2: it's, I love it,

0: they're going over like uploading human minds like to the cloud.
1: Whoa.
0: And that makes it, and because we can upload that data, and like they don't actually upload the matter, but they upload the patterns that your brain makes so that the machine can learn and think and feel the same way that people do. And it's called
1: Oh.
0: UI, uploaded intelligence. And like I'm in cybersecurity, so I'm like, oh, this is like mythology, right? For like the cyber world, like that's so cool. And so it gives you like a possibility of like, oh, this is what could possibly happen. It's like it's not Terminator where it's like the computers come to kill us, but it's like we become the computers. And it's like that's crazy to me. I've never seen anything like it, and it's such a cool and interesting TV show.
1: That's wild.
2: Would you ever upload your brain?
1: Absolutely not.
2: No, I don't want to live forever.
1: No, I would rather.
0: I know there's so many ethical, like, because you could live for forever.
1: Yeah.
2: Mark, this is good
0: What?
2: news.
0: This is good
1: This is good
0: news.
1: news, Mark. You'll live as a pet. A
2: You'll
1: pet.
2: live as a UI.
1: You'll
0: As a
1: live as a
0: UI.
1: robot.
2: You can live for 30 years.
0: 30 years.
1: You'll be one of the Reanimen, Mark.
0: Oh my gosh.
1: Gosh, that's
0: But
1: scary.
0: yeah, it broke my brain, and I'm like, I need to share this with Joe. Oh, speaking of another TV show that broke my brain, Three Body Problem. Have you ever heard of that?
1: No, I have not.
0: It's really cool. It's basically these aliens that have control over Earth, and they're using humanity to solve their survival problems for them since they live in a different solar system.
1: Huh.
0: So they're so far advanced that they can communicate with our solar system, and they're like, not they're like grabbing people and training them and like pulling the world's most like super smart, intelligent people and scientists to fix their problem for them so that they can get out of wherever they're going and get to like safety, basically.
1: Huh.
0: Super cool. Another recommendation.
1: That's kind of interesting. It sounds like an evil version of Project Hail Mary. We need
0: Yeah.
1: help with our problem. Grace, yeah.
2: Grace Rocky,
1: Grace
2: save
1: Rocky,
2: stars.
1: Grace Rocky, make big science, save stars from astrophage.
0: Oh my gosh, when they named the planet Adrian, I thought that was such
1: Oh.
0: a fun like
2: I love
0: little
2: Rocky. I love
0: tidbit.
2: that. Rocky, the Rocky movies are so good. They're so good.
1: What if they remade the Rocky
2: Now,
1: movies, but it was Rocky
2: oh,
1: from Project Hail Mary?
2: yes. That's the only kind of remake I'd be okay with.
1: Rocky Punch Big Russian.
0: Amaze,
1: amaze, amaze.
0: amaze,
1: Amaze,
0: amaze,
1: amaze.
0: amaze.
1: Ew, why gloves so dirty? One of my favorite bits is Grace looked disgust
0: when
1: when
0: he
1: eat.
0: eats.
1: Oh, how do you look? It look amazing. All right, show me. Oh my gosh. Oh.
2: Yeah, that was gross. Rocky 1 through 3 was like a trilogy masterpiece, and then 4 was literally just Cold War propaganda, and 5, we don't talk about 5.
1: We
2: We
1: don't
2: don't talk
1: talk
2: about
1: about
2: 5.
1: five.
2: And same thing with Creed. Creed 1 and 2 were great, and then Creed 3 just
1: Fell off.
2: Creed 3 sucked. Well, cuz Balboa wasn't even Rocky Balboa wasn't even in it. Sylvester Stallone, he wasn't even in Creed 3.
1: Dang.
2: They didn't
1: Man.
2: let him for some
1: Man.
2: reason. I don't know. That's a whole thing.
1: That sucks.
2: I read something like he didn't like the direction that they were taking his story that he created, and so they kicked him off the program. Or maybe he
1: Well.
2: left because he sold Rocky. I think he sold the idea to Rocky, and then but they kept him on as a creative mind, and then he didn't like the way they were taking it, so he
1: Yeah.
2: left.
1: That sounds like what they did with the Netflix adaptation of Avatar, The Last Airbender. Or the people who created the show, they're like, oh, yeah, we're creative directors on this. And then said, nah, I don't like how you're doing. And then they ended up having to leave because of creative differences and so on.
2: On The Last Airbender or Korra?
1: On The Last Airbender,
2: Okay.
1: the live action remake that
2: Oh, the
1: Netflix
2: live
1: did. The
2: action.
1: one that Netflix did.
2: Okay.
1: Yeah.
2: Yeah, that one sucked.
0: I haven't seen that one. Is that where they call him Ong?
2: Yes.
1: That's the M. Night
2: Yes.
1: Shyamalan version. Because then there's also the one from like 2024 that Netflix made. That one is like, it's the most milquetoast TV show I've ever watched. It's not good, but it's not bad either. It's just there.

0: Like, yeah. Why watch this when I could just watch the other show?
1: Yeah. Yeah, they call him Aang, right?
2: Aang?
1: Yeah, they call him Aang, and then they call Sokka Soka in it. They say Soka, it's Sokka.
0: Yeah.
2: I think they do that to rage bait people.
0: Maybe. They really do.
1: I know the new animated movie when they're adults got leaked.
0: I didn't hear about that.
1: I really want to see it, but I don't want to watch it leaked because that, you know, that sucks for the animators.
0: Yeah.
1: You know, they don't deserve that. Just because the producers or whatever wanted to sell it to Paramount doesn't mean the animators have to suffer for that. So
0: yeah, exactly.
1: I'm going to wait till it like fully releases, but I'm really excited to see it.
0: Yeah. I'm hoping it comes out in theaters because
1: it won't.
0: No.
1: It was going to be, and then they switched it to Paramount Plus only, and that's why one of the animators leaked it, because they were pissed.
0: Wow.
1: Because it wasn't going to be a theater release.
0: Mm-hmm. This is insane!
1: Mark.
2: One movie that was really good live action was the How to Train Your Dragon.
1: Yes.
2: Movie.
1: That was
2: it
1: like,
2: was perfect. Hiccup was perfect. His voice, the way he looked, it was good. Mm-hmm. It was good.
0: I did not. I've been kind of picky and choosy with the movies I go see now, just because I have to pay for the tickets now.
1: The Odyssey.
2: Oh, yeah.
0: The Odyssey is coming out.
1: The Odyssey and Spider-Man.
2: There's a bunch of cool new movies coming out.
0: The Backrooms.
2: Oh,
1: yes.
0: I did hear about that one. That is
1: And then Mandalorian and Grogu.
2: The Mandalorian and Grogu. They have Zeb in there. Have you ever seen
0: Star Wars Rebels? Yes.
2: Oh my gosh, I'm so excited for that.
0: I heard that they had one of the bounty hunters from Clone Wars is also coming in.
1: Yes.
2: Really?
1: Yes.
0: Embo.
1: Yes.
0: He's got this big hat that he uses as a shield.
1: Yeah.
2: Are you talking about the blue guy with red eyes?
0: No, that's Cad Bane.
1: Cad Bane died.
2: I know.
0: In Book of Boba Fett.
1: Yeah, that's Boba, right. Boba killed him.
0: 5-year-old
1: Which,
0: show, by the way.
1: Excuse my French, but that's bull crap.
0: Yeah.
1: Cad Bane died. That's so stupid. So
0: Boba
1: stupid.
0: Fett wearing dude.
1: He would have. You know how Boba got the dent in his helmet was from Cad Bane. So
0: yeah,
1: it was stupid. Boba shouldn't have killed him.
0: No,
1: it was dumb.
0: Oh well.
2: I know the Star Wars. They could have taken it so many directions, and they took it in the least creative, the least involved direction. Like, they had to make their own new portion of it.
0: Somehow, Palpatine returned.
2: Somehow.
0: There was the last movie that my family saw before COVID.
2: Really?
0: Yeah.
2: Oh, that sucks.
0: We went to go see that.
2: That was a little bit of a sneak peek for what's going to happen for the next year.
0: And here's the best part. The next movie that we saw in theaters all as a family was Jurassic World Dominion.
1: Oh, that one sucked.
0: Another just terrible
1: threequel. Is that the one we watched with my dad? No, I think I went with – I think it was just me and my – it was just me and my dad that went to go see it.
2: Didn't you, Jack, and your dad go watch a movie? I remember I was invited, but I couldn't.
0: Jurassic World Dominion came out in 2022.
1: Wait, which one is the one with, like, the giant mutated one? Like, the newest
2: one?
0: That's Rebirth. That came out just this past summer.
2: It's also
1: I'm talking about Rebirth. Dominion is the last one with Chris Pratt in it.
0: Yeah, that's the one where
1: they
0: had the locusts and all that. But I heard Rebirth was...
1: It was bad.
2: They introduced the new dinosaur. Didn't show the new dinosaur until the end.
1: Yeah, you literally see it for 10 minutes.
0: Because he's the one that looks like the Rancor monster from Star Wars, isn't he?
1: Yeah. Mm-hmm.
0: He's like the distorted.
1: But at least we got to see a T-Rex in it. But the acting was terrible.
2: Yeah.
0: I saw the Spinosauruses from that movie.
1: I know.
0: The
1: Spinosauruses and T-Rexes.
2: Cool.
1: That was the only cool part.
2: Were the
1: Spinos.
2: The
1: Mosasaur
2: like
1: was pretty cool, though.
2: The main focus was like following this family and like having a family get through this tough time and face their differences and come together closely while facing the jaws of death.
0: And nobody dies, do they? Except for the bad guys.
1: The bad guy dies.
0: Yeah, of course, only the bad guys die. None of the heroes die.
1: The funniest thing, and the reason why I don't like the movie. Yeah, the acting was bad, but I can get past the acting for the dinosaurs.
0: Yeah.
1: The one reason why I will refuse to ever watch this movie again, and it seems kind of silly, But it's like the easiest thing to look out for, and they didn't look out for it. So there's a scene in the movie where there is a helicopter that crashed on the island that they're on. Mm-hmm. It crashed years ago. I mean, years ago. It's old. It's got vines growing through it. It's rusting, whatever. Well, there is the pilot is hanging out the window. And he's holding on to, I think it was a Glock. I want to say it was no, it wasn't a Glock.
2: It was some sort of gun.
1: Okay, anyways, it was a full black gun. The color was black. The receiver was black. The grip was black. Everything was black on it. And the bad guy finds it. And so he like climbs up the tree. He knocks it out of the dude's hand. He picks the gun up. And now he's got a handgun, right? Which, speaking of which, the handgun was sitting there with the helicopter. There's no way it would work, and there's no way the bullets would work. But anyways.
0: I was going to say, it's not an AK-47.
1: That's anyways, it's a movie. Whatever. He finds a gun in the jungle. Sure. That's fine. But then when the gun appears again later in the movie, near the end of it, when he's like, you know, threatening the good guys with it, and he's pointing the gun at them, it has a silver receiver on it. And it's a totally different kind of gun.
0: What?
1: Yes.
2: That's like the Stranger Things, where they weren't paying attention to all the details of the end.
1: Yep.
2: They just gave up.
1: Yeah.
2: They're like, oh, it's purple just another movie.
1: Rain.
2: People won't.
1: Purple rain. Okay. But, yeah.
0: Still find it funny how we...
1: Completely different color gun.
0: That's insane.
1: And I noticed it instantly. And I turned to my dad. I was like, you notice how they changed the color of the gun? He's like... I say that, and he turns and he's like, dude, this movie sucks.
0: I heard that the big mutated dinosaur, he changes sizes in the movie too. Like during the he's like, oh, he's a little bit bigger than a T-Rex, and then there's a bit where he like grabs a helicopter in the palm of his hand and like
2: eats
0: it, and then he's back to small again.
1: I remember that. Yeah.
0: Like what?
2: He and can grow. That's one of his mutations.
0: These ugly little flying bat ones. They're not like the pteranodons or anything. They're like velociraptors with wings or something.
1: Something like that.
0: Like, oh, so gross. Why not just use actual dinosaurs? These things look so nasty.
2: Yeah. It was so cool at the beginning.
1: What also made no sense about the movie is because there's a time skip between Dominion or Domination.
0: Yeah,
1: Domination. Anyways, the last one with Chris Pratt in it. It was a time skip from that one to this one. I want to say it was like 20 years, 10 years, 15 years. It was something like that. And, excuse me. And so Chris Pratt wasn't in it.
0: Yeah.
1: But the thing is that, you know, because at the end of Dominion, the dinosaurs were all over the world.
0: Oh, yeah.
1: Well, in Rebirth, they said the dinosaurs all migrated down to the equator because it's a tropical setting, and it's what because back in the Jurassic, Cretaceous, and Triassic period, it was all tropical. Like the entire world was like a tropical period in between like extinctions and stuff.
0: Yeah.
1: Because there was many extinctions. Well, not many, but like – well, there's like – okay. I'm not going to go into that. I'm going to keep on talking.
0: I don't know what you're talking about.
1: Yes. Yeah. There's mini extinctions and there's big extinctions. But anyways, so they said all the dinosaurs migrated down to the equator because that's like the tropical area and that's where they could live. And then they said at one point that the scientist dude says, quote, no one cares about dinosaurs anymore. Because they had like a zoo in New York City where they were and like a dinosaur broke out of the zoo. It was a brontosaurus broke out of the zoo and was walking downtown and like trying to eat the trees for food, right? And they were like, yeah, we're keeping the dinosaur here because, you know, it's a zoo, which I hate zoos, but you know, they want people to come into the zoo, and they had to shut down the zoo, and the zoo doesn't get funding, so the hadrosaur, or the not sorry not hadrosaur the brontosaurus broke out to like go get food, whatever. And yeah, they said all the dinosaurs migrated down to the equator. And he said no one cares about dinosaurs anymore.
0: What a lie.
1: That's such a lie. Dinosaurs are so cool.
0: Dude, we get fascinated. Like, I stop when I see a duck.
1: Yeah.
0: When I see a duck, I'm like, I got to take a picture of it. If I saw a brontosaurus walking the streets,
1: I would crash. I would freak out.
0: Like, that's my biggest problem with the Jurassic World series as a whole. Yeah. It's based off this all these mutated dinosaurs is based off this premise. People are tired of dinosaurs. What are you smoking? Who's sick of dinosaurs?
1: No one's sick of dinosaurs.
2: I think they're just projecting.
1: Yeah, I think they're just projecting. Dinosaurs got to be like the coolest thing ever.
2: Think about like a huge crocodile, because it's like we have lizards, we've got birds, chickens. Chickens are related to T-Rexes. Okay,
0: yeah, like all birds are dinosaurs.
2: People sometimes own hundreds of mini T-Rexes, and they just eat the bugs. Okay,
1: oh.
2: Imagine if they grew to the size of a skyscraper. A very small one.
1: What?
0: What are you talking about? The size of a two-story house, a school bus.
1: Yeah,
2: like and they're just school walking bus-sized chicken.
1: Oh, if you really like dinosaurs, anyone that's listening, watch the documentary on Netflix. It's a 4-episode one that is about. It's called The Dinosaurs, and Morgan Freeman narrates it. I started watching it. It's so good.
0: It's fantastic.
1: It's so good. Like, the animation and the CGI is great in it. Morgan Freeman, amazing, amazing guy. His voice acting is perfect in it. His narrating's amazing. And, it's awesome.
0: They've got another one on Apple TV that's Prehistoric Planet.
1: Yep.
0: It's Sir David Attenborough, the old British guy.
1: The goat.
0: Just crazy. You know his brother was John Hammond in the first two Jurassic Parks?
1: Really? No, I didn't know that.
0: Richard Attenborough. Huh. Was John Hammond and his brother David's the nature documentary guy.
1: Huh. Yeah, well, I'm a geology major. If if Central had a paleontology program, for like an undergrad, I would do that instead.
0: That's honestly what I wanted to go to college for. At first, I was going to go to Montana State, and then I didn't get any financial aid from them. It's like, no, I'm not going to pay almost $45,000 a year to go there.
1: Yeah, it's
0: Montana?
1: Crazy.
0: Montana? No.
1: Yeah. I will be taking a paleobiology class that counts for a geology credit in winter quarter of next year. But
0: that sounds awesome.
1: Yeah.
0: I can't lie.
1: Dinosaurs are amazing.
0: Dinosaurs are the best.
1: Paleontology is basically just fossils. But dinosaurs are the staple of that, obviously. So.
0: Oh, yeah. Well, I was going to say, I'm gonna put on a song that was requested. It's Enter Sandman by Metallica. I don't want to interrupt the conversation.
1: No,
0: I do have to play our sponsors, and then we'll come back and kind of just close things out. Because it's almost 2:40. I didn't even realize that.
2: Oh,
0: so we're going to play Enter Sandman by Metallica, and then we'll hear from our sponsors, and then we'll come back and wrap things out. Sound good to you guys?
1: Sounds good.
0: Okay. We'll be back in just a couple minutes.

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0: And that was the song That's All by Genesis. And truth be told, ladies and gentlemen, I think that's all from us today. I did get a text in of a conspiracy somebody believed in that said that aliens built the pyramids. And, I mean, who knows? Maybe they did have help.
1: Jeffrey Epstein built a pyramid.
0: he's a vampire. Have you ever noticed how... Actually, I can pull it out. You ever noticed on the $20 bill how much Andrew Jackson looks like him? Like,
1: oh, let me hold that. I promise I won't run away with it.
0: Look, take a look.
1: Doesn't no, look yeah, like he him? Does. He really does look like him.
0: He looks more like him than I remember before.
1: It's the slit, the wrinkle in between the eyebrows.
0: Right between the eyebrows. Scary stuff.
2: Oh my gosh.
0: It's just got bigger hair. Hey guys, it's me, Palm Beach Pete. I'm on the $20 bill.
1: You know what's funny? Aiden had no idea who Jeffrey Epstein was until...
2: Palm Beach Pete.
1: Until I told her.
2: I don't have any idea who anybody is because I just got social media like last year and...
0: Wow.
2: I was just a very... My parents are very strict, so I don't really know much brain rot. And all, it all comes through him. Any world Skibbity news toilet comes from him. It. Oh my god, Skibbity toilet is in my nightmares, dude.
1: Okay, that is a meme I will never understand.

0: a skibbity
1: that was just
0: toilet.
1: Scary.
0: I like just saying skibbity toilet, but I don't understand skibbity toilet, you know?
1: Yeah. It's
0: frightening the stupidest stuff. Thing. Somebody...
1: Yeah. Anyways, ladies and gentlemen, I'm going to say thank you so much for tuning in today. Thank you for all your text-ins and whatnot. I really do appreciate it. We'll catch you next week, and yeah, that's all. Enjoy your Saturday in the park. I love that song, Chicago. It's coming up next. Thank you guys for coming on the show. Do you have anything you'd like to say, any last remarks?
0: West Draws Comics on Instagram.
1: That's correct.
2: Oh, yeah, reference the FROTC Day in the Life of a Cadet on the 895.
0: YouTube channel.
2: YouTube channel.
1: YouTube channel. All righty. Well, if that's skibbity. All we've got, skibbity toilet. All right.
2: This is
1: bye, everybody. See you next week.

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0: KCWU, Ellensburg.

0: All right, guys, happy Friday. Welcome back to the Sustainability Hour with your host, the Sustainability Ambassadors. I'm Cadence.
1: I'm Brooke.
0: And Hannah will not be joining us because she's on a field trip today, unfortunately.
1: Yes. Shout out, Hannah. Have fun.
0: We miss you. But we do have a wonderful guest, Javi Garcia Sanchez from Slice.
2: Thank you for being here, Javi.
3: Yes, of course.
0: And they are the Leadership and Community Engagement Programmer at Slice. So after a couple songs, we'll be back with an interview. We're going to ask all about their activities at Slice, some events that they've hosted this year.
1: What it's like being a student engagement, like, I don't want to say ambassador, but a little bit. You support a lot of, you know, community engagement efforts. So we're excited to hear all about it.
0: But yeah, we'll get into some more music and we will be right back with that interview.
1: Okay, here's Whatever by Red Veil. Enjoy.

ain't fit.

0: clutching on something out of reach. If it's between me and them, then I am the one that you should teach. I'll be whatever you could need.
1: Whatever you want, whatever you need, whatever you want.

0: All right, everybody. Welcome back to the Sustainability Hour with your Sustainability Ambassadors. I'm Brooke.
1: I'm Cadence.
0: And we're here with our lovely guest, Javi. We're going to be talking about kind of your experience as a slice professional. What was kind of like the starting point for you to get into this position? It's a lot of student engagement. Is that something you have an interest in professionally? Or just tell me about that.
2: So in general, I've always wanted to engage back with my communities. And in all honesty, I did go into this position because I wanted a lighter job for my final quarter or final year. It ended up not being that because it's very busy all the time, actually.
1: Lots of events, of course, right?
2: But I like seeing all the different people we interact with. I mean, as someone who's Latina, who's queer, I get to see all these people on a daily basis, basically, because they see me, they go, okay, this is a safe space, let's come to the event. But also just seeing other people from outside of those communities is great to me. I just get to learn a lot about, like, their cultures, how they understand things, and that type of thing is super interesting for me.
0: No, that's so awesome. When do you get another chance to do something like that for free openly? Just like, here's the time to engage with people.
2: Yeah,
0: that's very rewarding. That's so awesome. So what kind of events have you been putting on this year?
2: So we have a lot of volunteer events, usually. The one that just passed is Spring Day of Service.
0: Yeah, we went! Well, yes! I volunteered and you were working the farm. So you just had everybody come to you. But it was a really great opportunity to get to be able to go into the community and
2: give some service back. I mean, I was a little nervous because I'm like, I don't do a lot of physical labor. I'm real boned. Like, it's not gonna happen. But they truly just had something for everyone, and it was nice being able to like be in the background coordinating like all the different sites, seeing who exactly is going where, based on like just our interests as well. Like, we were able to pick out. At least for some of us, we were able to pick out where we wanted to go. And I just kind of wanted to go near where there was like a little bit more water, a little bit more fishies. And that's where I ended up.
0: That's awesome. So did you plan, like, did you coordinate with bringing the different volunteer opportunities together? Or what did that process kind of look like for setting up Spring Day of Service?
2: Yeah, so we had to reach out to a few different partners. And luckily, we were able to get some new ones this year. I cannot name them off the top of my head right now, but we did.
0: Totally fair.
2: And so just having to coordinate exactly, like, how many, like, vehicles we would have. I'm no motor pool is sick of us, but anywho.
0: It really takes a village to get everything in place.
2: Having to coordinate with on-campus partners as well, just to be like, can you guys be volunteers to lead groups? Just because our team is only so big. So having to reach out to them, as well as the background work of like just setting the totes together, all the supplies that went out to the different locations was another one. An aspect that actually was new to this year that, I mean, I haven't been here before, but my manager let me know, was that we invited some AUAP students to help us out with some of that prep work. Which, again, kind of goes hand in hand with the I love meeting new people. I actually got to meet some great girls from that group, and now I'm like, they're besties.
0: And now you have a relationship that you would never have had outside otherwise. Oh my gosh. What a great opportunity. I got to volunteer with Mid-Columbia Fisheries, which is really nice. I was also kind of nervous about the manual labor, because we really, we had to smack down some like rakes and pull up some tarps and everything. But honestly, at the end of the day, it's so rewarding. And you never realize the amount of social connections that you get to make when you're volunteering like that, and how you just get to talk. Because, it can be hard and it can be a pain, but guess what? You get to talk with that to the people that are right next to you doing it with you. And that's such a great opportunity to like build relationships that you never would have had otherwise.
1: And especially because I feel like Spring Day of Service is such like, it's like it's a pretty well engaged with event. Like everybody knows it, expects it coming. I feel like it is also super impactful to see like how much those like larger groups of people can do, because obviously there's so many volunteer events on campus, but something as big as Spring Day of Service, where like, do you know about how many people you guys had total? Not to put you on the spot.
2: No. I definitely know we had at least 120 at minimum.
0: That's awesome.
2: Might have been upwards of like 160.
0: Oh wow.
2: We had a few walk-ins. And a few like last minute registrations.
1: And then like I said, I am also a student employee at the farm, so we had like a pretty big group of people there, and I was talking about it with Nora, who's the farm manager right now, and my coworkers, and we were like, it's crazy how just having like 15 to 20 more people means means we can get tasks done in like the 4 hours of the event
2: right.
1: that otherwise would take our small team of four people like a week. Like
2: right.
1: 2 weeks.
2: Yeah.
1: So
2: yeah.
1: super awesome. Like I feel like that just giving students the opportunity to like do some community service is super
2: definitely.
1: Awesome. And then yeah, the social aspect of it, I feel like it like you just like I watched so many people make new friends
0: yeah.
1: through that event, which is yeah. so cool.
0: Oh my gosh. And correct me if I'm wrong, but did you also have a hand in Random Act of Kindness?
2: That was fully me in the background,
1: oh,
2: actually.
1: Okay.
2: I was fighting for my life for some of it, but it turned out great.
0: No, it was really, because that was back in, when was that?
2: February.
0: Fall? Okay, that was back in February.
2: Yeah.
0: I didn't actually get to go to that one, but it seemed like a really good opportunity for, oh no, I did. I feel like
1: we
0: I did.
1: Joy from Scratch.
0: We did
1: library.
0: Joy from Scraps. Mm-hmm. That's right. Days. It was that was during Random Acts of Kindness,
1: yeah.
0: though, right?
1: Mm-hmm. Yes.
0: I didn't get to go to the event, but it seemed like a great opportunity for people to just get a chance to talk with fellow students and kind of make someone's day better. It can be so hard during the winter time
2: to feel
0: like you have connections and establish those relationships on campus. So an event like that was really great for giving
2: right.
0: people that opportunity.
2: Also, just making people feel a little bit better
1: yeah.
2: during that winter quarter.
1: Oh my gosh.
2: I know I was in the slump.
0: Oh my
1: so
0: gosh.
2: But having, one of our biggest one is usually the food box distribution
0: yes.
2: With a boil. And mm-hmm. so just having that ability, like, I know Hondo from ACWU and myself were the ones mostly doing a lot of the packing along mm-hmm. with some of his staff. But knowing that our hard work went to, you know, giving out some food to students who I know as a student myself is kind of a hard resource to get sometimes.
0: Well, yeah. in this day and age, oh my gosh, have you
2: right.
0: gone to the grocery store recently? It's crazy.
2: Yeah.
0: So any resources on campus, like people and students really should have the chance to utilize those because they can be life changing sometimes.
2: Right. Right. Yeah.
0: Oh my gosh. Well, that's awesome. We're going to stick our kick. To some more music real quick, and then we'll get back into the interview asking you some more great questions. But stick around, guys, and here is Zombies by the Cranberries. Enjoy.
3: Damn.